coming home. It's a long ways from

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The only way to get food tonight. Why do we always have to fight for the right to hunt, for the right to sell? Since the 80s when the prices fell, activists getting all the pay. So listen to me when I say, the sealskin ban is just a scam. That's what I want you to understand.

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Take another step back. Do the foster family rules? Take another step back. 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Another week without a hug.

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1: 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I said, no, I like it. 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She said you like it now, but you'll learn to love it later.

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1: Yeah, we savages.
0: Look out.
1: Savages.
0: We're coming.

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0: Culture Shock Camp.
1: Yeah,
0: too. Two Prime Music.
1: Oh, yeah,
0: we go.
1: We.
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0: let's
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0: go.
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0: Uh-huh. Got it.
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0: lifeline. 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I am a buffalo now.
1: What you say?

think there's only a few Indians left. There's millions of them in the whole continent of America, which includes South America. And one day they're going to be asking for their rights. I wouldn't be surprised if they weren't standing next to the black people, too. So it's either give now or die later.

Yeah, yeah, this is Oz 12, Omen Productions, you know what I'm saying? And where I come from, you know, it's still like cowboys and Indians out there. We're gonna take it back, you know?

0: tell the sheriff. Tell the sheriff where this Redskin Indian is. We're gonna put him in his place. I'm telling you, these Indians will get you. Don't let them out of their reserve. Whoever let them touch a mic is crazy. Toy.
1: Yeehaw! Toy.

Yeah. This is Lace. Love and Soul Eternal. If you didn't know,

0: get in here?
1: Not right now. I'm just in the studio. Oh, what's up?
0: I'm just wondering.
1: Okay, I see you.

world there's room for everyone, and the good earth is rich and can provide for everyone. The way of life can be free and beautiful, but we have lost the way. Greed has poisoned men's souls, has barricaded the world with hate, has goose-stepped us into misery and bloodshed. We have developed speed, but we have shut ourselves in. Machinery that gives abundance has left us in want. Our knowledge

the pain is another day for me. The dawn's approaches, wash them away from me. Travel around to protect the hellscape for me. And help eradicate the devils who got hate for me. Seek, search, destroy, devastate for me. Meditate, illuminate, levitate for me. Isolate, immigrate, segregate for me. 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Pop an MP3 CDs and tape for me. Battle scars, bruises, bumps, and scrapes for me. Please don't

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Some people call him Buddha. Some people call him Allah. Some people call him other names. We call him by the Creator, Grandfather. We're here on Earth only a few winters. 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

Ah, ah, ah.

Wanska Muskwitches, good morning. It is 8:20 and it is July 3rd. I'm going to give you some, and we're currently sitting at 14 degrees. I'm going to give you some 5-day weather forecast. It's going to be rainy all weekend, it says. But it's supposed to clear up by 1 o'clock today, so we'll get some sunshine anyways. So Saturday, July 4th. 21 degrees, 40% chance of rain, and a low of 10. Sunday, July 5th, 18 degrees, 30% chance of rain, a low of 9. Monday, July 6th, 22 degrees, 20% chance of rain, a low of 13. Tuesday, July 7th, 25 degrees, 20% chance of rain, and a low of 15. Wednesday, July 8th. 23 degrees, 40% chance of rain, and a low of 11. So it's going to warm up those days. I'll give you some employment opportunities because there's some deadlines today. 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So that's our employment opportunity for right now. It's still early. So I'm going to get you back into your intertribal. One ska, have a good morning.

0: As you know, our treaties are very important to us. And our treaties are with the Imperial Crown, not with Canada. Canada is given the responsibility to fulfill those promises of the Crown to our peoples. And as you know, when we entered into treaty, Canada assumed title to our territories and our resources, which is not true. You have yet to prove to us how you attained that title. When we meet with your ministers, they come, we talk to them, and they're all. They might hear our words, but they don't listen because nothing has changed. We, as people, know that Canada, in utilizing the Indian Act and other means like the 60 scoop, tried to get rid of our people so you can legitimize your assumed title to our territories. And you say you want reconciliation. Well, let's deal with the truth. You want true reconciliation, you come and talk to the rights holders, as Chief Jacko said. We are the ones who are party to our international treaties that have a say, not Canada and not the AFN. We are the ones that can establish a good working relationship with you, and I mean a good government-to-government relationship. If you look at the genocidal tactics that you used all these years, our peoples have suffered because of that. I don't have to repeat what Canada did to us. Our people are suffering. They're living in poverty on this great land that the Creator gave us. Our people should be prospering from this, not the immigrants, the Canadians. We should be. Today, and I can assure you, our peoples are not immigrants. The rest are. We agreed to share our territories for settlement purposes only. And that has to be respected. Talk about reconciliation. Well, you're still using your legislations to assimilate us, and that's to get rid of us, to take away our right of self-determination. You look at the Crown promised that there will always be Indians and lands reserved for Indians. Your Land Management Act is taking that away. Your Tax Commission is taking that away. Your Financial Management Act is taking that away. Your C-92 is taking that away, trying to disperse our peoples into the dominant society, which is going to kill our identity. You have taken our languages away. Now we're regaining and utilizing and learning our own languages again. Our right of self-determination has been totally damaged by the Canadian government, and not just you, all those other governments that were in place. You all have the same agenda, and that's to legalize your assumed title to our territories, which we have never consented to giving up. I spoke my language to your ministers. They didn't understand what I was saying. How do you think our people felt at treaty making? They couldn't understand, so our understanding is different from the Canadian. I hope someday the Canadian government will wake up and truly respect our rights as Indigenous peoples, the non-immigrants of this country, to our land of bountiful, and our people don't suffer anymore. Thank you.
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2: 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Here are your cultural events for this week, June 30th, July 1st, July 2nd, Red Pheasant Competition Powwow, just south of North Battleford, Saskatchewan. Alexis Nakota Sioux Nation Powwow, July 3rd, 4th, and 5th. And that concludes your cultural events for this coming weekend. Safe travels if you're heading to these powwows. And like always, keep our ceremony sacred. No drugs, no alcohol, no fighting. Just coming together for some much-needed blessings and healing.

Asaminauta, Pemamo, Nigamoya, Kakyomuta, Iskwe Oge Gomina Nape Ognina Naskumaok. I want to say thank you once again here that we are singing with the men and the women. I'm thankful for all the young guys that came. Thankful for all these young ladies that came to sing. And I want to tell you guys to keep on singing. And I want to say never to give up hope and to remember that this world was made by the Creator, by God. Right now, at this time, people are almost losing faith, it seems, because of what's happening in the world. Maga, we've had a few ceremonies, and the spirits and the grandfathers are reminding us that we all came from the Creator, we all came from God. We all come with our different gifts. We all are here to love each other and not to allow anything negative to control our minds, our hearts, and our souls, and to keep on singing from where we got it from, and our songs and our singing came from the Creator. And we all need to remember that. We all need to remember the love, the light that's in our hearts. And we all need to survive from that. The one thing I heard last night, our bodies are is our church. Our bodies is our home. And our bodies is our temple. So remember that. Keep on singing and keep on praying. Kisagit na kakyo. I love all of you.

0: Here are your cultural events for this week. June 30th, July 1st, July 2nd, Red Pheasant Competition Powwow just south of North Battleford, Saskatchewan. Alexis Nakota Sioux Nation Powwow, July 3rd, 4th, and 5th. And that concludes your cultural events for this coming weekend. Safe travels if you're heading to these powwows. And like always, keep our ceremony sacred. No drugs, no alcohol, no fighting. Just coming together for some much-needed blessings and healing.
1: Hello, Danse. Hey, are you going to come down for the powwow? Hurry up! Remember? Settle! Remember that time I whispered in your ear and you got the chills? 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Come watch Uncle make his rounds. We'll share an Indian taco. So come on down. We'll have a great time. I'll see you this weekend. Yeah. Oh, yeah.

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Danse, nitodemtig, miogik sepayaw. And again, if you're just tuning in, Yaya here. Hope you all are having a good Friday so far. Gonna do a quick weather update for this July 3rd. We are currently at plus 15 degrees here in Muscatine, but it feels like 14.

high of plus 21 today with a low of 11 degrees. We have thunderstorms tomorrow morning. So for the weekend, Saturday, July 4th, will be high of plus 21 with a low of 10, 40% chance of thunderstorms. And Sunday, July 5th, will be high of plus 18 with a low of 9, and with 30% chance of showers. Just some headline news. Going on to globalnews.ca. New pipeline from Alberta to BC coast to be built as a private-public partnership. More than 106,000 Albertans sign up for $100 rebates as applications open. What else is going on? Norovirus outbreak on Princess Cruise affects more than 120 passengers. And that's just a few headlines for today. For your local events, not much going on today. But Hawk Radio, we are going to be switching over shortly here for the Louis Bold Treaty Days. You can pick up your $5, Louis Bold members. So with that, I'll have more announcements coming our way. Going to switch it up this morning. Coming up, I have Keith Whitley, Sam Barber, and Jason Aldean.

0: Ho-ho! You're awake. Good morning. Ha-ha-hey-ha! How you doing?
1: Why are you here?
0: That's a good question there. Grandson, nephew, cousin.
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0: Alrighty, time for your community announcements. So again, today is Treaty Day for Louisville First Nation. Make sure you have your IDs. And parents need identification for children. Money for children in care will not be paid. No third party payout. Go get your $5. You're also going to have some activities. You're going to have a dunk take, scavenger cree, bingo, food race, face painting, treaty talks, petting zoo, hand games, traditional obstacle course, hoop dance, chip off. And they're also going to have some booths. One for health, one from AMO, and one from the fire department. This is going on till 3 p.m. today. And again, that is for the Louisville Treaty Days. There's not really much going on today and over the weekend. So with that, stay tuned for your employment opportunities and your cultural events. We got a few powwows happening this weekend, so stay tuned.
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1: 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Again, contact PESP 780-585-6680. And that's your employment opportunities for today. Even though we got a few jobs, if you want to make some sunyao, make sure you apply before the deadlines. And stay tuned for cultural events. I did receive the Samson Cree Nation powwow poster. And with that, coming up, I have Dwight Yoakam and Tracy Lawrence.

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2: Alrighty, still reading for the high sign to switch over for live on location over at Louis Bowl Treaty Days. 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This is happening this weekend, July 3rd to 5th. 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That's also happening this weekend. Host drum is War Paint and Showtime. Oh, there's some deadly drum groups. 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That's happening this weekend as well. And their host drum is Ho-Chunk Station. And their grand entry times, Fridays at 7 p.m., Saturdays at 1 and 7 p.m., and Sundays at 1 p.m. And already happening in 2 weeks is Irminskin Cree Nation Powwow Celebration, honoring longtime employees of the nation, July 14th to 16th. And yes, it is a weekday powwow this year. This is going to be at Musketeers Bear Park, and host drums are Mountain Cree and War Paint. And finally, we have Samson Cree Nation Powwow Celebration, honoring past and present singers and drummers. This is happening August 7th to the 9th here in Musketeers at the Bear Park. Initiation powwow is August 6th. Grand entry times, Friday is at 6 p.m., Saturday is at noon and 7 p.m., and Sunday is at 1 p.m. And host drum this year is Motown. So with that, safe travels if you're going to head out to the powwows this weekend. And with that, coming up at Tatanka Kua, Young Spirit, and Battle Nation.
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high sign. We got the high sign on the floor. 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Thank you.

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And good morning, Mio Geek Sci-Fi-O. And again, if you're just tuning in, Yaya here. Just gonna do a quick weather update before I switch over to the live on location over in Louis Bowl today for their treaty days. So we are currently at plus 15 degrees here in Muscatchees. It's gonna be a high of plus 21 today with a low of 11. We have an overcast. And for the weekend, Saturday, July 4th, will be high of plus 21 with a low of 10. With 40% chance of thunderstorms. Sunday, July 5th, will be high of plus 18 with a low of 9, with 30% chance of thunderstorms. You know, since May, this would be perfect weather if you have a garden with all this rain we've had. I'm going to go straight to your local events. Again, Louis Bull Tribe, they're having their treaty day today. Just a heads up. Money for children in care will not be paid. Provide picture IDs for adults, Indian status cards, driver license, passport, band membership card, and Alberta ID photo ID card. Parents need identification for children. Notes will not be accepted. No third-party payout. And it's $5. That's going on till 3 p.m. today. You're also going to have some events, some activities and booths as well. And lunch from Bob Ronnie's at noon. So you can check that out. Louis Bull, they're having their treaty days. Again, just waiting for the high sign to switch over to Mikey and Ty Romeo. But in the meantime, gonna play some George Jones and George Strait.

0: Check, check, check. Yeah, yeah.
1: And we are switching over to Mikey.
0: Not yet.
1: Not yet?
0: No. We're trying to get our playlist set up.
1: So continue on.
0: If you're tuning in, we are live here at Gisputnuk Treaty Days.

0: I don't know if we'll be able to get some music here. Did you switch us over?
1: Yep, you're switched over.
0: So we're live right now?
1: Yes.
0: Okay, well, let's just have a music set up here.

I don't know if we were had an agenda, if they're going to have people come and speak.

We're going to be going back and forth from the live broadcast here back to the station. So just bear with us, folks. Unless you want to hear me talk for the past 4 hours, next 4 hours.

0: Yeah.
1: So, continue on the jams?
0: Yeah, just get one song going. I mean, we have our live broadcast right now. We weren't giving an itinerary.
1: Alrighty.
0: So we're just trying to get our music hooked up.
1: Okay.
0: All right, we'll be back to the live broadcast.

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Just when I thought I got her to fall in love with Northern Cree. She's Ojibwe, I can tell by the way she starts stepping round the room. And just

0: to sing. A singer always finds a way to lead, drinking Pepsi by myself. She's choosing powwow, I can tell.
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0: All right, we're live here at Kasputnik Treaty Days. Make sure you bring your proper IDs. Just got a quick announcement on the south side. They have hand games. And registration cut off in about 10-15 minutes. So if you want to play hand games, head over to the south side tent. And we'll have more speakers throughout. Okay, back to the station.
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0: 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You're listening to Hawk Radio 93.5. Let's go.
1: All right, I'd like to welcome our listeners that are tuning in. Astamote Gisputnik Treaty Days. We have Louisville Health Center here, AMO. Gisputnik Health and Wellness. Gisputnik Education. ISC and CCP. You can come on out. They have hand games starting here at noon. So any minute now here, they're on the south side. They have axe throwing, an obstacle course, dunk tank, toys for kids, chip off, face painting, your treaty money. Make sure you have the proper IDs. SCIS cards. You can get your Indian status card here as well. They also have lunch set up in the main tent, so all Louisville members are encouraged to attend. And we'll be having some guest speakers here shortly. Okay, back to some powwow.
2: Salon Cree, let's get rocking the victory song!

0: Don't say one skull musk with cheese. This good afternoon. Is it noon yet? We have here my brother, cousin, uncle, nephew, Jerry, our leader, Jerry Jr. Saddleback. He's here to say some good words here for our treaties and everything. So here's Jerry.
1: Hi, the dummy hen. So I was giving a protocol to come share knowledge on treaty for Kisputnak, our relatives here in Louisville. So with that, check, we're getting some feedback. It's drumming. We're going to start off with drumming, huh? Yeah. Yeah. Check, 1, 2. Is that better or is it just echo?
0: Oh, it's still echoing.
1: Check, 1, 2. Check, 1, 2. Lower. Check. Mic, check, 1, 2. Oh, a little bit of echo. Check. Some technical difficulties. Check, 1, 2. Little bit of echo. Check, 1, 2. Check. Mic, check, 1, 2. 1, 2. Mic, check. Mic, check, 1, 2. The hall room. Check. Check, 1, 2. Check. That's on, right? So check. Check, 1, 2. Mic, check. Check, 1, 2. Mic, check.

0: I wonder if it's picking up the mic and feeding back in.
1: Check 1 2. Check 1 2. Mic check. Check 1 2. Same thing, eh? Check 1 2. Check 1 2. Hello, check.
0: What do we have over there? Hold on.
2: What's that? Mic check. Here, let me go over here. Mic check. We are still live here. We're just having some technical difficulties here. No, it's not. Okay. We are live here over at the Louis Ball Treaty Day. Everybody's getting their $5.
1: Check 1 2, mic check. Is that a bit better? Like that? Okay. So what we'll ask you guys to do is just be careful of the mic cord while you're walking by. Maybe TJ, you could just kind of make them aware of that. So we'll get started with treaty talks. I guess for me, I'll give a little detail about my experience in working with treaty. About 2015, I worked with the Confederacy of Treaty 6 for about 5 years. And then being raised traditionally, culturally, my dad, Dr. Jerry Saddleback Sr., spoke a lot about treaty. And so over the years, I adapted that understanding in all of the areas I've worked in. So one of the things I want to share with you is from our Plains Cree elders. And what they had said was, we don't protect treaty. Treaty protects us. We uphold treaty by embracing everything that gives us our indigenous identity. So our language, our culture, our ceremonies, this is where treaty is alive and well. Our ceremonial holders, these are the ones that hold our sovereignty. And this is the reason why our Muslims and Gukums were able to sign treaty in 1876. So I'm talking in particular to treaty number 6, and coming to you from Muscogee's territory, Kisputnak. My late mom was from this reserve. And so my father is from Sampson Cree Nation. So I bring blessings and tidings from my home fire to your home fire. And so going back to the teachings of our elders, one of our female elders of Treaty Number 6 territory told us to share this story, and it's about our obligations as treaty people. She said, treaties are for as long as the sun shines, the grass grows, and the rivers flow. And she said, that's not just a sentence, but it's a roadmap to our obligations as treaty people. And so when she said the sun shines, she said we as indigenous people have an obligation to assure that our home fires are protected and watched over. And so when you look at our home

0: fires as Plains Cree people. Those teachings come from the treaty, come from the home fire, the teepee. And so as you look at those teachings of the teepee, it gives us the foundation of how to raise our family. When they put that teepee together, those first three poles has the same significance. So the same significance as our sweet grass. We braid our sweet grass in three strands. And it represents the first mother, the first father, and the first child. Our teepee teachings is the same way. That tripod represents the first family. The first mother, the first father, and the first child. And the rope that ties that tripod together is the umbilical cord. And so that umbilical cord comes from our mothers, our matriarchs. And that's why it's important we as men and women uplift our women. Because they are the holders of our life. And it's important for our indigenous women to have indigenous babies. Therefore, we're upholding, you know, our lineage that way. And so as you look at all the poles within that teepee, we have 15 poles. But more so with inside of that teepee, we have 13 poles. And those 13 poles represent the 13 moons in a year. And this is foundational to who we are as treaty people. And those two outside poles have a significance as to how you keep that family together. And so this is what this elder talked about when she said the home fire. We all have an obligation to ensure our home fires are protected, that they're grounded, and that they're supported. And so what she also went on to share was, she said, we have an obligation to the grass grows. And so when you take that word, Wakotoin, it's based on four principles. In every home fire, through Wakotoin, we have a role, a responsibility. And with that comes purpose. When we stray from our role and responsibility, there will always be consequence. And those are those four principles of Wakotoin. That everything we're connected to has a role and a responsibility that gives us purpose every day. And so within our home fires, we got to strive to bring back role and responsibility and to bring back purpose so that we can lessen the consequence. Society, in today's society, we live by this Western mindset, and it's the only man-made language in a world that's backwards when we talk about English. And it teaches us to focus on the consequence and the issues and what we need to change. But when we look at our traditional ways, they're straightforward. And that's what we have to bring back when we bring back role, responsibility, purpose. And that's consequence. And so what this elder talked about, the last one was the water's flow. And she talked about the woman and the umbilical cord. And we have a role and a responsibility as Inuwak, as Nehiwak, to ensure that we're doing our part in the development of that umbilical cord. And as that mother carries that life for 9 months, we have a role to ensure that that umbilical cord is being supported through development. And as those children grow up, we have a responsibility to raise those children. We believe that with Plains Cree, our men don't mature till they're 30. Our women don't mature till they're 20. So we have an obligation to raise those kids in that timeline. So that's a little bit of perspective on our obligations as treaty people. And it's following that roadmap of treaty. So if ever you need direction, you turn to that roadmap, and that's going to guide you in life. So I wanted to share that much. And we're going to get back onto the radio and hear some good music. Hi, hi, tatamihin.
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0: All right, we have some 50-50s here. But in the meantime, we have some draws. Orange tickets. Kyrez Elliott. 525-287. Riley Bull. 525-298. Mary Rose Bull. 525-307. Torrance Buffalo Bull. 525-275. Winifred. 525-314. Havana. 525-195. Tanea. 525-220. Jerianne Rain Mackino. 525-193. Kalena. 525-215. Tyra. 525-278. All right, and we have some ladies here that are going to do an announcement.
1: Good afternoon, everyone. This is the 50-50 draw for the Lubo Daycare. The winner of the 50-50 draw is Chaz Roasting. 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
0: All right, we are live here at Kisputnuk Treaty Days. They have Louisville Health Center. AMO. Kisputnuk Health and Wellness. Kisputnuk Education. ISC. And CCP. All Louisville members are encouraged to attend. And in the main tent, they have lunch set up here, as well as your treaty money. So make sure you have the proper ID. Okay. All right, we'll get back to some more powwow here on 93.5 FM.
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0: First Nations hold the key to Alberta's leverage. Treaties 6, 7, and 8 are not agreements with the province. They're agreements with the federal crown, protected under Section 35 of the Constitution. That makes First Nations constitutional rights holders in any sovereignty discussion. And right now, leadership from those treaties are clearly not aligning with a separation path. That means Alberta wouldn't walk into negotiations united. It would walk in divided. And in high-stakes negotiations over land, resources, and jurisdiction, division lowers leverage. Unity increases it. That's not emotion, that's power dynamics.
1: Treaty rights are different from our inherent rights because it was everything that was negotiated on top of our inherent rights that we retained as sovereign Indigenous nations that never gave up their land. And so I want to be very clear that Indigenous peoples in Canada have never ceded nor surrendered their land. And with that, Canada does not have a legal title over the land that it currently possesses. However, through our treaty agreements, Canada does have a right to this land because we agreed to share it with them. And this is going to differ depending on which nation you're asking. If you're asking the modern treaties, they have their own agreements with Canada. The number treaties have specific terms in education, healthcare, taxation, land, and the right to cows and plows and relief during times of famine and pestilence. And the peace and friendship treaties are also going to have separate agreements with the British Crown or Canada.
2: As you know, our treaties are very important to us. And our treaties are with the Imperial Crown, not with Canada. Canada is given the responsibility to fulfill those promises of the Crown to our peoples. And as you know, when we entered into treaty, Canada assumed title to our territories and our resources, which is not true. You have yet to prove to us how you attained that title. When we meet with your ministers, they come, we talk to them, and they're off. They might hear our words, but they don't listen because nothing has changed. We as people know that Canada, in utilizing the Indian Act and other means like the 60 scoop, tried to get rid of our people so you can legitimize your assumed title to our territories. And you say you want reconciliation. Well, let's deal with the truth. You want true reconciliation. You come and talk to the rights holders, as Chief Jacko said. We are the ones who are party to our international treaties that have a say. Not Canada and not the AFN. We are the ones that can establish a good working relationship with you. And I mean a good government-to-government relationship. If you look at the genocidal tactics that you used all these years, our peoples have suffered because of that. I don't have to repeat what Canada did to us. Our people are suffering. They're living in poverty on this great land that the Creator gave us. Our people should be prospering from this, not the immigrants, the Canadians. We should be. Today, and I can assure you, our peoples are not immigrants. The rest are. We agreed to share our territories for settlement purposes only. And that has to be respected. Talk about reconciliation. Well, you're still using your legislations to assimilate us, and that's to get rid of us, to take away our right of self-determination. You look at the Crown promised that there will always be Indians and lands reserved for Indians. Your Land Management Act is taking that away. Your Tax Commission is taking that away. Your Financial Management Act is taking that away. Your C-92 is taking that away, trying to disperse our peoples into the dominant society, which is going to kill our identity. You have taken our languages away. Now we're regaining and utilizing and learning our own languages again. Our right of self-determination has been totally damaged by the Canadian government, and not just you, all those other governments that were in place. You all have the same agenda, and that's to legalize your assumed title to our territories, which we have never consented to giving up. I spoke my language to your ministers. They didn't understand what I was saying. How do you think our people felt at treaty making? They couldn't understand, so our understanding is different from the Canadian. I hope someday the Canadian government will wake up and truly respect our rights as Indigenous peoples, the non-immigrants of this country, to our land of bountiful, and our people don't suffer.

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I am a member of Iron Swing Singers, and you're tuned in 93.5 Hawk Radio. All right.

0: So, during hot days, drink plenty of water and juice, but avoid caffeine and alcohol, which can cause dehydration. Wear clothing that is light in color and loose-fitting. Avoid the outdoors during extreme heat. Eliminate strenuous physical activity, such as running, biking, and lawn care work. Stay in an air-conditioned environment if at all possible. And never leave children, the elderly, or pets in an enclosed vehicle even briefly, because temperatures can quickly rise to life-threatening levels, even with the windows partly open.
1: Are you giving your body the water it needs to keep you healthy? How do you know you're dehydrated? You're going to take your two fingers, pinch behind the back of the hand, and pull it up. Hold it there a few seconds. If it comes right down real quick, that means you're hydrated. If it comes down slowly, you're dehydrated. Drink your water so your body will love you.
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0: Check, check, check. Okay, if you have an orange ticket, please claim your prize at the southwest table. Lavea LaRocque. Kalish Brown. Leslie Cryer. Lauren Sean Munoz. Kali Kalib. Donovan Rain. Brandon Rain. Colby Saddleback. Lonnie Ward. Susan Bull. Susaya Bull. Brands R. Skyla May. Lynette Rabbit. Coleman. Josiah WV. Turkan Rain. Jesse A. Bull. Alex Cutarm. Corey. Charlotte Bull. Susa Bull. If I called your name, please go to the south end table. All right, we are live on location here at the Kasputnuk Treaty Days. Just like to thank for the invitation for Hawk Radio be live broadcasting. All members are encouraged to attend. And make sure you bring your proper ID. Not only do they have treaty monies here to be picked up, but they also have axe throwing, obstacle course, a dunk tank, toys for kids, a chip off, hand games, face painting. They even have a petting zoo. They have a couple other booths set up here for the Louisville members. And if you didn't get your Indian status card, SCIS cards are available here. The other booths that are set up, Kasputnuk Health Center, AMO Society, Kasputnuk Health and Wellness, Kasputnuk Education, ISC, and CCP. Once again, we are live on location here in Kasputnuk. 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

sofa eating chocolate pie. 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

0: All right, we are live here at the Kasputnik Treaty Days. We got some winners here. If you have an orange ticket, Grace Bull, Lawson, Harry Rain, Kaisley Saddleback, Enzel Bull, Julie LaRocque, Bishop Saskatchewan, Johnny Jr. Francis, Molly Montour. Please go to the south table to claim your prize.
1: I just found this on the table. I don't know whose it is. Can you announce it?
0: Oh, okay.
1: Set Kirby.
0: Hato
1: Al. You went there already?
0: Okay. Jonah.
2: They have a list.
0: Julianne B.
2: They have a list.
0: Christy Brown.
2: They have a list over there.
0: Kirby.
3: Oh, right here.
0: Naya Brown.
3: Naya Brown.
0: Kahu Shortneck.
2: For the list, over there.
0: Jariah Francis. Chloe Lightning. And Jade Okima. If you heard your name, please go to the south end table. South side, here in the main tent. For your orange ticket to claim a prize. Not too sure if these door prizes with education, the chip-off area, Brandon Rain, Tyra Brown, Brandon Roasting, Kyrie Rain, Melissa Belcourt. Please head to the Louisville Education Department chip-off area. And just a heads up, they have cash prizes at the chip-off for men, women's, boys, and girls. So go win some cash. And for the listeners, we are live here at Kasputnik Treaty Days. We have Louisville Health Center, AMO Society, Kasputnik Health and Wellness, Kasputnik Education, ISC, and CCP. They have many events, a lot of booths, a lot of tables set up. Bring up your whole family. They have axe throwing, the obstacle course, dunk tank, toys for kids, chip off, hand games, face painting, petting zoo. Here in the main booth, they are serving lunch as well as your treaty money. Just make sure you have the proper ID. 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

0: Alberta has a color-coded system for restricting activities that may cause wildfires in the forest protection area. 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
2: 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Proper vegetation management, creating defensible spaces, and controlled burns are essential tools in preventing fires. Wildfires destroy not only the lives and homes of countless species but also release harmful pollutants and contribute to climate change. By preventing wildfires, we protect our planet and its delicate ecosystems. 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

Just when I thought I got her to fall in love with Northern Cree, she's Ojibwe, I can tell by the way she starts stepping round the room. And judging by the smile that's written on her face, she's here.

0: Record-breaking temperatures make all of us more vulnerable to heat exposure. Illnesses like cramps and exhaustion can become life-threatening. Don't be caught unaware. Keep in mind that while your body can endure fluctuating temperatures, it can also be overwhelmed by extreme conditions. So, during hot days, drink plenty of water and juice, but avoid caffeine and alcohol, which can cause dehydration. Wear clothing that is light in color and loose-fitting. Avoid the outdoors during extreme heat. Eliminate strenuous physical activity, such as running, biking, and lawn care work. Stay in an air-conditioned environment if at all possible. And never leave children, the elderly, or pets in an enclosed vehicle even briefly, because temperatures can quickly rise to life-threatening levels, even with the windows partly open.
1: Are you giving your body the water it needs to keep you healthy? How do you know you're dehydrated? You're going to take your two fingers, pinch behind the back of the hand, and pull it up. Hold it there a few seconds. If it comes right down real quick, that means you're hydrated. If it comes down slowly, you're dehydrated. Drink your water so your body will love you.

0: All right, we are live here at the Gasputnik Treaty Days. And just a quick announcement. They're starting the kids bingo. With Joseph at the white tents, white booths. They still have a lot of activities going on. Axe throwing. Obstacle course, dunk tank, toys for kids, chip off, hand games, face painting, SCIS cards. They even have a dental hygienist. With Gasputnik, for Gasputnik education. One ball closest to pin, adults only, cash prize. We have Brandon Rain, Tyra Brown, Brandon Roasting, Kyrie Rain, Melissa Belcourt. You still have to claim your door prize at the education department. Oh, we just got word, no more SCIS. You missed out on your Indian status cards. For your orange ticket, if you hear your name, please go to the south end table. Orange ticket, Westland, LM. Peter, Dion. Jeremiah, little child. Barbara. Josiah Roasting, Athena Bull, Priscilla Brown, Quill Rain, Sue Rain, Sunshine, Isaiah Saskatchewan, Evelyn Roasting, Joy TF, Haven Brown Roan, Eliza Northwest Bull, Mercedes Roasting, Waylon Shortneck, Michael Bull, Cashlyn McNow. If you heard your name with the orange ticket, please go to the south end table to claim your prize. If you have an orange ticket, go to the end table over there. This is the same list from
1: before?
0: Yeah.
1: Okay, I got mine.
0: Okay.
1: I went and got mine. Is that my name? That was the only one.
0: Yeah, I guess so. Some other door prize winners with Gasputnik Education at the chip-off area. Bear Three Fingers. Blair Mack. Rodney Brown. Aisha LaRocque, Richard Deschamps. Please head to the Gasputnik Education Department chip-off area. All right, get back to some music here.

0: All right. Get out your orange tickets. If I call your name, please go to the south end table to claim your prize. Desmond. Frost Rain. Melinda L. Lorna Roasting. Rennell Brown. Daryl the Third. Shanika Brown. Quinn. Brenda Rabbit. Cadence Machina. Janelle Monias. Kashawn Ward. Lynn K. Potts. Lita Rabbit. Shanita Brown. Carly L. Ashante TF. Cassandra Northwest Bull. And Tila SB. If I called your name, please go to the south end table to claim your prize. The south end table? They can double check over there. For Gisputnik Education, door prizes, Bear Three Fingers, Blair Mack, Aish L, Richard Deschamps, Brandon Rain, Tyra Brown, Brandon Roasting, and Kyrie Rain. Please go to the Gisputnik Education chip off area. Tyra Munias to the hand games. Tent. Tyra Munias to the hand game tent. Once again, we are live here. Gisputnik Treaty Days in the main tent. You still have time to come down to get your treaty money. It's 2:29 on this Friday, July 3rd. Just make sure you have the proper ID. And they still have a lot of activities for the whole family. Come on down. They have axe throwing, obstacle course, dunk tank, toys for kids, chip off, hand games, face painting, as well as a dental hygienist. Louisville Health Center is here. AMO Society. Gisputnik Health and Wellness, Gisputnik Education, CCP. 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

0: Once again, if you have your orange ticket, and if I call your name, please go to the south end table here in the main tent. Ramona Buffalo. Brendan Johnson. Kendra. Kendra. Yale. Yale. I'm sorry, I can't. Kobe Stoney. Tyrone Swampy. Ty. Try Can Rain. Jocelyn Roasting. Bella Northwest. Zelaya Rain. Hillary Bull. Sharon Bull. Weston Baptiste. Donovan A. Bull. Charles Rain. Delice Brown. Glacia Brown Roan. Jagger Buffalo Bull. Peggy Bull. Denison Bull. Norman Bull. Nikki B. Nick B. Loretta. If I called your name, orange ticket, go to the south end table. We also have CCP here. Going to share some words as well as some door prize winners.
1: Thank you. Hello, everybody. Louis Ball is pleased to launch your comprehensive community plan. The community is developing a community-driven plan that reflects who you are as Cree people, honors those who came before you, celebrates your strengths, and captures your shared vision for generations yet to come. We're asking all community members, families, elders, youth, those living in the community to share your voice to help plan for the future of Louisville. The surveys are over in the back corner of the tent. We're going to be doing them for about another 15 minutes, and then we're going to be doing some draws. We've got a cooler, a chair, great mugs. And in the meantime, kids have been coming to draw what they want to see in the future. And we have two winners. So the first winner of a $25 gift card goes to Skaya. So I'm hoping someone knows who this little one is. And our second winner of a $50 gift card is Michaela Bull Munias. Come on over to the table, and if you know those kids, and we'll get those prizes.
0: And once again, Adult Bingo is starting just right here by the main tent under the white canopy. Adult Bingo, for those interested. Orange ticket winners, please go to the south end table in the main tent. Loretta, Nick B, Norman Bull, Denison Bull, Peggy Bull, Jagger Buffalo Bull, Glacia Brown Roan, Delace Brown, Charles Rain, Donovan A. Bull, Weston Baptiste, Sharon Bull, Hillary Bull, Celia Rain, Bella Northwest, Jocelyn Roasting, Kobe Stoney, Kendra, Brendan Johnson, Ramona Buffalo, and Try Can Rain. Please claim your prize for the orange ticket winners at the south end table here in the main tent. Once again, live broadcast here at Louisville Treaty Days. They have axe throwing, obstacle course, dunk tank, toys for kids, dental hygienist here, check for cavities, the chip-off, which they have cash prizes for adults, hand games, face painting, and they have adult bingo going on. And back to some more music. Oh, we got some more winners. One moment. Once again, orange winners, please go to the south end table. Jensen TF, Claire Rain, Donine, Alex Suze, Karen, Phelan Roasting, Lana Brown, Lena Brown, Rodney Brown, Belinda, and Little Child, Larissa Munoz, Armin Bull, Noreen Bull, Kyrin R, Oceana Brown Roan, Sam Rain, Tiana Roasting, Inez Saskatchewan, Julia, and Joseph Little Child. Ticket winners, please go to the south end table to claim your prize. And we have more winners. If you haven't claimed your door prize with education department, they are located at the chip-off area. It's on the southwest corner there. $2.46. We usually have our birthday song, but I want to send a birthday greetings to all of those celebrating their day today. Many more from Hawk Radio. Okay, let's get back to some more music.

To the world-class singing chance. Welcome, blah, blah. I think we're ready to go, huh? Anytime you're ready, that's Megabits.

both of them. Yeah, as they say over there, Dunmore, Imperial, and DJ Black Tech.

All right. Winding down Gasputnik Treaty Days. You guys did an amazing job. Clancy and all her staff, you guys did amazing. Good job. We have some more winners. Orange ticket. If I call your name, go to the south end table here at the main tent. Jalaya Francis. Desiree Mackinow. Barb Brown. Jaden R. Shelton Mackinow. Natea B.L. Elliot Abraham. Wes Bull. Caitlin Swampy. Pat Shortneck. Matilda Bull. Noah Roasting. Mary Munoz. Louise Bull. Adrian O. Aria Bull. Solomon Bull. Nicholas Lightning. Laurencia Munoz. $2.52. Still have time to come down, pick up your $5, as well as claiming all your prizes. They still got a lot of activities going on. And once again, just thank you for Louisville Tribe, Gasputnik, for inviting Hawk Radio to be live broadcasting this event. I want to wish you all a good, feel-good Friday. Have a safe, happy, fun weekend. And have a good one, yo.

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Okay, we got some more winners. With Kohai, Door Prize winners, Aries Twins, Jagger Buffalo Bull, and Avery Lightning, your Kohai winners, CCP, Blair McEnough, Alicia, Renee LaRock,

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I want to shout out to Louisville Tribe for inviting Hawk Radio to their 2026 Treaty Days. Hope everyone has a good rest of their Friday and have a safe yet good weekend. And tune in again Monday.

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The end is never the end. A new challenge awaits. A test no man could be prepared for. A new hell he must conquer and destroy. A new level of growth he must confront himself. The machine and the ghost within. This is the journey of the man on the moon.

0: Record-breaking temperatures make all of us more vulnerable to heat exposure. Illnesses like cramps and exhaustion can become life-threatening. Don't be caught unaware. Keep in mind that while your body can endure fluctuating temperatures, it can also be overwhelmed by extreme conditions. So, during hot days, drink plenty of water and juice, but avoid caffeine and alcohol, which can cause dehydration. Wear clothing that is light in color and loose-fitting. Avoid the outdoors during extreme heat. Eliminate strenuous physical activity, such as running, biking, and lawn care work. Stay in an air-conditioned environment if at all possible. And never leave children, the elderly, or pets in an enclosed vehicle even briefly, because temperatures can quickly rise to life-threatening levels, even with the windows partly open.
1: Are you giving your body the water it needs to keep you healthy? How do you know you're dehydrated? You're going to take your two fingers, pinch behind the back of the hand, and pull it up. Hold it there a few seconds. If it comes right down real quick, that means you're hydrated. If it comes down slowly, you're dehydrated. Drink your water so your body will love you.
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0: Danse, Muscochis. 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
2: 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Proper vegetation management, creating defensible spaces, and controlled burns are essential tools in preventing fires. Wildfires destroy not only the lives and homes of countless species but also release harmful pollutants and contribute to climate change. By preventing wildfires, we protect our planet and its delicate ecosystems. Let's work together to prevent and mitigate wildfires.

0: 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So why do you do this? Distracted driving kills an average of 9 people and injures over 1,000 every day in a... Put down your phone. Lives depend on it. Don't drive intoxicated. Don't drive intexticated.
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2: 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Sir, have you been drinking tonight?
1: 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Drive sober or get pulled over.
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Play Nintendo with my

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let's get the party started. See you at the bar, you was hardly talking. That's when I knew that your heart was scarring. Friends to lovers need a part to star in. Like, wait, babe, let me ask your pardon.

0: Hi, I'm Crystal Meth. Try me once, I might let you go. But if you try me twice, then I'll own your soul. I take kids from their parents and parents from their kids. I'll take and take until you have no more to give. I'll take everything from you, your looks and your pride. I'll ravage your body and control your mind. Now that you've met me, what will you do? Will you try me or not? It's all up to you.
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0: make sure I am still on top. In all these questions, I make sure this train is hard to stop. No matter what I say or do, no matter the song or two, it's me you cannot drop. I'm in a parachute up in the sky. I'm in a parachute,
1: I'm soaring by.
0: Parachute,
1: I'm soaring by.
0: When I fall, I got parachute. Politicize every song I sing. Tell you about our reality. You're living in a virtual reality. You're sucking on the tit that feeds you lies. Getting screwed by a system of ties to our demise. We are blamed, why blame us? That's insane, all we know is pain. Control us for 300 years. Saw epitome of fears. In a machine that broke us, made us get out of focus. Preacher told us, stop that hocus pocus. Look what we had, our culture was just a fad. What they didn't still do is sad. It makes me mad, why be racist? It's made us faceless, made us interior slaves. Land slaves for your wage. In this first world country, you're the entitled. Repeat and recycle. Put more money in guns. We make war to be free. We make war to be free. Are we really? Giving it my all, giving it my all. Gotta stand tall, cause I'm giving it my all. When I fall, I got parachutes. When I fall, I got parachutes. I'm a lightning warrior. Rain don't change this. It goes in and on through changes. When I fall, I got parachutes. When I fall, I got parachutes.

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I'm the minority, skin opposite of authority. But I'm the queen. I lead and be led by those who went through it instead. Not here to tell what race is better,

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1: What you gonna think? What you gonna do? What you gonna lay? Is what they say true? And all these questions, I make sure I am still on top. And all these questions, I make sure this train is hard to stop.

Santa, cause I'm giving him all. When I fall, I got parachutes. When I fall, I got parachutes. I'm a lightning warrior. Rain don't change this. It goes in and on through changes. When I fall, I got parachutes. When I fall, I got parachutes.